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1: Waking up next to you, waking up next to you. 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Show downtown what it's all about. Something kinda like we used to do. 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
1: Good morning. I'm Kyle Moore. Fairview RCMP have two area residents in custody after a drive-by shooting last Wednesday evening. Police say the victim was shot in the head with a pellet pistol following a dispute. 28-year-old Vanessa Bassnett of Worsley and 25-year-old J. Lee Lazant of Hines Creek were arrested and have court dates. County Northern Lights is appointing council members to various committees and events starting this fall. Councillors Gloria Denkin, Brent Reese, and Linda Halabisky will be serving breakfast to students at Manning Aurora Composite School September 29th as part of the Food for Thought program. Councillor Halabisky will also be attending the Peace Library System 40th Anniversary Celebration on Friday. Reeve Terry Ungarian has been appointed to the Manning RCP Advisory Committee. Council has approved over $21,000 to complete the fencing project at the Manning Airport. Other meeting highlights are on our app. The fall hiring season is in full swing this afternoon with the 5th Annual Peace River Job Fair at River Drive Mall. Brandon Dews, one of the organizers, says the event continues to be popular.
2: It's been great. It's grown every year. We're up to 31 booths this year, so everything has gone off really well. The comments are great. A lot of the employers are saying that they walk away with 20 to 30 applications when they're done at the end of the day.
1: On-site resume building assistance will also be available from 4 to 7. Take a look at your weather. Still some wet conditions this morning, but we are slowly starting to warm up. Piece of Big Lakes looking at highs of 17 today, while the McKenzie will get up to 12. By the end of the week, we'll be back to temperatures around 20 degrees. Sports, a really bad night for the Toronto Blue Jays. Jays ended up getting blown out 10-1 by the Detroit Tigers. Jays also didn't get any help at the out-of-town scoreboard, with Cleveland and Texas both picking up wins last night. Toronto now two back at Cleveland, Texas 1.5 back in the AL wildcard race. NHL teams are beginning training camps, and there's an interesting situation developing in Winnipeg. Jets goaltender Connor Hellebuyck reportedly not going to report to their camp after he requested a trade earlier in the summer. 33-year-old has won 3 Vezina trophies and a Hart trophy in his NHL career. He's also part of the American gold medal team at the Olympics last season. For more on these stories, visit our website and download the app for local news delivered straight to your phone. For Trending 55, I'm Kyle Moore.
0: He's all about the bass, the treble, and everything in between. Guaranteed to make your ears tingle and your jokes cringe. He doesn't just talk the talk. He also trips over his words and occasionally spills coffee on our keyboards. Again! Get ready to pump up the volume, shake your groove thing, and maybe even do a little air guitar. Buckle up. It's Gomes time.
3: Good morning, everybody. It is a wonderful Wednesday. We're already partway through this week. And, of course, still going strong with some great tunes here this morning. We got our Lunch on Us contest happening over on our Facebook page, as well as, of course, the job fair that's going to be going on here later today. So we'll be talking about that and a whole lot more, including how they say that AI is getting more advanced. Ooh. Yeah, we'll be chatting about that. So stay tuned and have yourself just a fantastic morning.

0: Hey, Jared here with you this morning. And yesterday, I was hanging out with you live on location at the Peace Country Co-op for Fuel Good Day. It was awesome to see everyone out there supporting because, every liter of fuel sold, 10 cents of it, went towards supporting the women's shelter, as well as all the donations at the barbecue. And there was quite a lot of people that stopped by, as well as those pumps just, kept pumping throughout the day. So I'm curious to see what the total ends up being, but it was awesome to see everyone out there showing some support, getting some lunch, and having a good time. Of course, if you did miss it, you can check out some photos over on our Facebook, but we're always out and about in the community because later today, we're going to be at the Peace River and Area Job Fair, which is always a fun one. There's going to be a lot of job opportunities, over 30 employers, 75 plus available jobs. So if you're looking for something new, maybe something extra, or just to get back out there, today is going to be your time. That is happening at River Drive Mall, 4 until 7 in Peace River. Hopefully we'll see you down there. But we got some more music to get back to, so keep listening. Here to your favorite station.
1: Time stood still, just like a photograph you made me feel. Like this will last forever, looking in your eyes.

Jared here with you, bringing you today's Bully Electrical and Controls shocking fact. This is posted up on our Facebook page, and we're asking you, 53% of workers blank with colleagues, but 30% never blank with their boss. What could that possibly be? Maybe it's joke around with. Maybe it's go out for lunch with. Maybe it's, hang out on breaks with. I mean, what are people doing with colleagues but not with their bosses? Let me know over there on our Facebook page. I'm curious to see what you guys come up with. 53% of workers blank with colleagues, but 30% never blank with their boss. What could that possibly be? We'll be giving you the answer just after 8 o'clock. So stay tuned for that as we got some more great music heading your way.

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Jared here with you, taking a look at our Lunch on Us question. This posted up on our Facebook page is we're asking you, do you order family style or individual meals when you go to Peace Garden Restaurant? Ooh, the choices. Now, I mean, typically, I find myself kind of going family style when I'm with my family because, well, we love trying a bit of everything. Plus, you know, they come out on the big plates. You can have a bit of this, bit of that, or try something new, and it's always a good time. Except maybe if we're all getting our lunch specials for $11.99, because that's just a good deal. But I think in general, we're going family style. How about you, though? Let me know over there on our Facebook page, which are you preferring for your chance to win a $15 gift card to Peace Garden Restaurant? Enough for a meal on us, where you can take advantage of their lunch special deal, which does include a free soup or free dessert with your choice of combo meal as well. So what are you waiting for? Head on to our Facebook page, enter in, and best of luck.

global scale. I'd rather hear both sides of the tale. 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I'm not gonna spend my life being a color.

0: missing. The portion of 52nd Avenue between 44th and 46th Streets. Council's also set November 25th at the Gordon Buchanan Center for a public meeting to discuss crime prevention. Recent council meeting highlights are on our app. Over 30 employers and over 75 full and part-time positions are available to fill during the 5th annual Peace River Job Fair this afternoon at River Drive Mall. Brandon Dews, one of the organizers, says people are searching.
1: It is a tough market, but there is signs that there are people looking for jobs and employers are looking to hire. So it's pointing in the right direction, I think.
0: Another popular attraction is the on-site resume building assistance that'll be present at the event. Taking a look at your weather, still some wet conditions this morning, but we are slowly starting to warm up. Peace of Big Lakes looking at highs of 17 today, while the McKenzie will get up to 12. By the end of the week, we'll be back to temperatures around 20 degrees. Sports, a really bad night for the Toronto Blue Jays. Jays ended up getting blown out 10-1 by the Detroit Tigers. Jays also didn't get any help in the out-of-town scoreboard, with Cleveland and Texas both picking up wins last night. Toronto now 2 back at Cleveland, Texas 1.5 back at the AL wildcard race. And NHL teams are beginning training camps, and there's an interesting situation developing in Winnipeg. Jets goaltender Connor Hellebuck is reportedly not going to report to their camp after he requested a trade earlier in the summer. 33-year-old has won 3 Vezina trophies and a Hart trophy in his NHL career. He's also part of the American gold medal team at the Olympics last season. For more on these stories, visit our website and download the app for local news delivered straight to your phone. 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
0: 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The Top Crop Summit is returning to the Peace Region December the 3rd in Grand Prairie. Join this year's summit to hear relevant and timely sessions from industry experts on field adoption of artificial intelligence, disease survey results for 2026, how to manage soil pH challenges, the status of insect pests in the region, and more. 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If you have events you'd like added to the farm calendar, contact the Trending 55 news team.
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Jared here with you, and in some scary news, apparently the head of America's leading AI labs came together recently in a rare show of unity to pause the technology's development, warning that it could soon improve on its own and slip beyond human control. That's the plot of a sci-fi horror movie. You know, AI has gotten out of humans' control, the apocalypse has happened, and now humanity is on its last brink and must survive. Like, that's, I've seen like 30 movies like that, but apparently they say that, it is inching ever towards that, but the issue is no one wants to stop. So I'm curious to see what ends up from that, but yeah, apparently that's the latest news on AI. Have you used it at all? Let me know your thoughts on it. We're on our Modern Peyton Decor text line. That's 624-1061, as we got some more music for you here on your favorite station.

Jared here with you, and a great Canadian actor is Michael J. Fox. Of course, he's been in so many films and done a lot of great advocacy work for Parkinson's disease, and recently won an award because of it. He received the Bob Hope Humanitarian Award at the Emmys on Monday, and it was great to see his recognition. They said he was recognized for his transformative contributions to Parkinson's disease research and advocacy, and of course it was great to see him up on stage just receiving, well, some accolades for all the work he has put in and continues to put into, well, raising awareness as well as helping those out there. So of course, if you're a fan of Michael J. Fox, let me know what your favorite project he was in over on our Modern Paint and Decor text line, 624-1061. 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
1: Good morning. I'm Kyle Moore. Fairview RCMP have two area residents in custody after a drive-by shooting last Wednesday evening. Police say the victim was shot in the head with a pellet pistol following a dispute. 28-year-old Vanessa Bassnett of Worsley and 25-year-old Jay Lee Lazant of Hines Creek were arrested and have court dates. County Northern Lights is appointing council members to various committees and events starting this fall. Councilors Gloria Denkin, Brent Reese, and Linda Halibisky will be serving breakfast to students at Manning Aurora Composite School September 29th as part of the Food for Thought program. Councilor Halibisky will also be attending the Peace Library System 40th Anniversary Celebration on Friday. Reeve Terry Ungarian has been appointed to the Manning RCP Advisory Committee. Council has approved over $21,000 to complete the fencing project at the Manning Airport. Other meeting highlights are on our app. The fall hiring season is in full swing this afternoon with the 5th Annual Peace River Job Fair at River Drive Mall. Brandon Dews, one of the organizers, says the event continues to be popular.
2: It's been great. It's grown every year. We're up to 31 booths this year, so everything has gone off really well. The comments are great. A lot of the employers are saying that they walk away with 20 to 30 applications when they're done at the end of the day.
1: On-site resume building assistance will also be available from 4 to 7. Take a look at your weather. Still some wet conditions this morning, but we are slowly starting to warm up. Peace and Big Lakes looking at highs of 17 today, while the McKenzie will get up to 12. By the end of the week, we'll be back to temperatures around 20 degrees. Sports, a really bad night for the Toronto Blue Jays. Jays ended up getting blown out 10-1 by the Detroit Tigers. Jays also didn't get any help at the out-of-town scoreboard, with Cleveland and Texas both picking up wins last night. Toronto now two back at Cleveland, Texas 1.5 back in the AL wildcard race. NHL teams are beginning training camps, and there's an interesting situation developing in Winnipeg. Jets goaltender Connor Hellebuck reportedly not going to report to their camp after he requested a trade earlier in the summer. 33-year-old has won 3 Vezina trophies and a Hart trophy in his NHL career. He's also part of the American gold medal team at the Olympics last season. For more of these stories, visit our website and download the app for local news delivered straight to your phone. For Trending 55, I'm Kyle Moore.
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0: Jared here with you, and we got Tam in the studio.
1: Hey.
0: Now, Tam, we got a Lunch on Us question posted up on our Facebook page, where you can win a $15 gift card to Peace Garden Restaurant in Peace River. And we're asking you, do you order family style or individual meals more when you go to Peace Garden Restaurant?
1: Ooh, I gotta say family style, because I'm usually with people,
0: I mean, that's usually what I end up going when I go with, you know, friends, family at the Chinese restaurant, because, I mean, it's nice, because you get to try a bit of everything. Mm-hmm. They come out with the big plates of all the stuff. It's usually pretty good. But yeah. I have heard it the other way, too, because I know I have a friend who gets mad when he's with his family and they order family style, because he just wants a big plate of, like, the chicken fried rice all to himself.
1: And
0: that's just all he wants.
1: Okay.
0: So when people start digging into his rice, that's a no-go.
1: That's fair. That's a fair complaint.
0: But I do know they have the individual combo meals, including the lunch special, which is just $11.90 a line, which includes a free soup or free dessert with your combo meal. So, I mean, you know, if everyone gets one of those, that's a pretty sweet deal as well.
1: Oh, yeah, of course.
0: Right? So what are you going with? What do you typically go with? Let us know over there on that Facebook page, as we got some more tunes for you here on your favorite station.

Jared here with ya. Kix FM Mornings, taking a look at your roads. How are those things doing here this morning? Overall, not too bad. Nothing too crazy out there on the roads. We do still have a bit of construction. This is just south of Gruard. There is bridge repairs being done on Highway 750. So keep in mind that lanes may be reduced to one lane and short-term closures may occur. This is going to be going on until mid-October. So keep that in mind. Other than that, your weather is looking a little bit cold here today and a little bit wet, but should be warming up by tomorrow and continuing on into next week. Expecting highs of 20 tomorrow and going on later, and then lows of only around 5 degrees throughout the evening. Now today, a little on the cooler side, highs of 17 with a bit of rain, but overall, not too bad, considering what we were experiencing yesterday and the day before. But it seems we're definitely in that fall weather. 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

Jared here with you, celebrating all kinds of birthdays, anniversaries, and cool things going on here today. It's National Cinnamon Raisin Bread Day, which I love the cinnamon. Man, raisins and bread, it's just not as good as you think it could be. That's my opinion, but hey, you know, maybe that's just me. It's also National Play-Doh Day, and who doesn't love some good Play-Doh? I recently got just like one of those little tubs of it, and it's still fun, man. It's still so good. So play with some Play-Doh today. It is also Alexis Bledel's birthday, who is turning now 45 years old today. She played Rory Gilmore on the Gilmore Girls, as well as Sisterhood of the Traveling Pants. She was in that as well, and she is turning a year older here. We also have Nick Jonas, of course, part of the Jonas Brothers, turning now 34 years old here today. And Amy Poehler, who is turning now 55 years old. She was in SNL, as well as Wet Hot American Summer, Mean Girls, Blades of Glory, and many others, turning now 55 years old today. So that's what we got for celebrity birthdays. But of course, if you're celebrating something, let us know about it over on our Facebook page. We'd love to celebrate with you, as well as, of course, entry in the draw for the $10 KFC gift card. Thanks to our pals over at KFC in Peace River, where right now they got the Zinger Drip lineup, bold, saucy, and dripping with flavor. 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
1: Good morning, I'm Kyle Moore. Fairview RCP have two known offenders in custody, and reports of a suspicious vehicle spilling diesel fuel on the highway in town came in on Friday. 46-year-old Jesse Jackson of Grimshaw and 39-year-old Luke Anderson of Fort McMurray face a few different charges. Both were remanded, initially faced the judge earlier this week. The town of High Prairie is proceeding with business heading into the fall. Council has approved the resurfacing of the portion of 52nd Avenue between 44th and 46th Streets. Council has also set November 25th at the Gordon Buchanan Center for a public meeting to discuss crime prevention. Recent council meeting highlights are on our app. Over 30 employers and over 75 full and part-time positions are available to fill during the 5th annual Peace River Job Fair this afternoon at River Drive Mall. Brandon Dews, one of the organizers, says people are searching.
2: It is a tough market, but there is signs that there are people looking for jobs and employers are looking to hire. So it's pointing in the right direction, I think.
1: The popular attraction is the on-site resume building assistance that'll be present at the event. Taking a look at your weather, still some wet conditions this morning, but we are slowly starting to warm up. Peace and Big Lakes looking at highs of 17 today, while the McKenzie will get up to 12. By the end of the week, we'll be back to temperatures around 20 degrees. Sports, a really bad night for the Toronto Blue Jays. Jays ended up getting blown out 10-1 by the Detroit Tigers. Jays also didn't get any help in the out-of-town scoreboard, with Cleveland and Texas both picking up wins last night. Toronto now 2 back at Cleveland, Texas 1.5 back at the AL wildcard race. And NHL teams are beginning training camps, and there's an interesting situation developing in Winnipeg. Jets goaltender Connor Hellebuck is reportedly not going to report to their camp after he requested a trade earlier in the summer. 33-year-old has won

Jared Gomes here with you, taking a look at our fantastic communities and seeing what's up. Town of Peace River, of course, has the Peace River and Area Job Fair going on here later today, 4 till 7, River Drive Mall, Peace River. Stop on by for some great job opportunities and to maybe find yourself a new experience, a new part-time experience, or maybe something else entirely, a different change of pace. Well, hey, we also got some fun coming up here on Friday with the Tim McGraw Tribute Show and Dinner. That is going to be going on Friday, starting at 6 with the dinner at 7 and show at 8. Tickets for that are $60, which includes the buffet dinner and show. And you can get tickets at Beyond 2000, or you can just give them a call at 332-GOLF. We also have the Voices for Peace Conference. Now, that is going to be going down on Saturday. You'll be able to learn all kinds of great information and embrace the mosaic of world religions and philosophies. Join them for the 10th annual Voices for Peace Conference. That is happening at Saturday with refreshments at 2, formal program at 2:30, all happening at the Peace Valley Inn. And the Harvest Festival at the Pioneer Threshmen's Association, that is also going to be going down on Saturday at the Triangle Museum Grounds. If you want more info on any of those events, or just to check out what's going on next week, find it all out on our app and website, kicks.fm, brought to you by Mighty Peace Gym and Power Sports, West Hill Peace River. 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

0: is one of the organizers of the job fair that's coming up next week on the 16th. How goes final prep?
1: It's going great. We got our final numbers back and we're ready to roll.
0: A lot of things are happening, especially because this has been so popular over the last little while. Comments on the popularity of this event ever since it started?
1: Oh, it's been great. It's grown every year. We're up to 31 booths this year. So everything has gone off really well. The comments are great. A lot of the employers are saying that they walk away with 20 to 30 applications when they're done at the end of the day.
0: How good is it, the fact that it's a tough market right at the moment?
1: It is a tough market, but there is signs that there are people looking for jobs and employers are looking to hire. So it's pointing in the right direction, I think.
0: Everybody's looking, and the fact that you've had the popularity with both employers and potential employees.
1: Mm-hmm.
0: How much is this a testament to the fact that this can grow so much and be so worthwhile? I mean, it seems like it's an event that comes up forward every year and everybody looks forward to it.
1: Yeah, we actually see comments on Facebook from people asking when the next job fair is or if there was one happening. So we're always quick to reach out to people and let them know the information that we have. And it is something that is growing every year. We're trying to expand it into more of a regional job fair in the years to come. So that's something that we're looking to expand into.
0: Okay. How about the collaboration with all the people like the high schools in town, people like some of the other organizations, not necessarily hiring, but they're maybe looking to get into the job force. How has collaboration been with them?
1: It's been great. Yeah, we always send out information to the schools and ask them if they have any students that they want to send our way. And it's always been a great endeavor. In the past, we've had booths there from the high schools as well, hiring for positions at the schools. And yeah, they're always welcome to take part in the event.
0: It's the 16th at River Drive Mall. You looking forward to it?
1: I sure am. 4:30 to 7.
0: You bet. Appreciate it.
1: Thank you.
0: Brandon Deuce, thank you very much.
1: Have a good day.

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1: Good morning, I'm Kyle Moore. Fairview RCMP have two area residents in custody after a drive-by shooting last Wednesday evening. Police say the victim was shot in the head with a pellet pistol following a dispute. 28-year-old Vanessa Bassnett of Worsley and 25-year-old J. Lee Lazant of Hines Creek were arrested and have court dates. County Northern Lights is appointing council members to various committees and events starting this fall. Councillors Gloria Denkin, Brent Reese, and Linda Halabisky will be serving breakfast to students at Manning Aurora Composite School September 29th as part of the Food for Thought program. Councillor Halabisky will also be attending the Peace Library System 40th Anniversary Celebration on Friday. Reeve Terry Ungarian has been appointed to the Manning RCP Advisory Committee. Council has approved over $21,000 to complete the fencing project at the Manning Airport. Other meeting highlights are on our app. The fall hiring season is in full swing this afternoon with the 5th Annual Peace River Job Fair at River Drive Mall. Brandon Dews, one of the organizers, says the event continues to be popular.
2: It's been great. It's grown every year. We're up to 31 booths this year, so everything has gone off really well. The comments are great. A lot of the employers are saying that they walk away with 20 to 30 applications when they're done at the end of the day.
1: On-site resume building assistance will also be available from 4 to 7. Take a look at your weather. Still some wet conditions this morning, but we are slowly starting to warm up. Peace and Big Lakes looking at highs of 17 today, while the McKenzie will get up to 12. By the end of the week, we'll be back to temperatures around 20 degrees. Sports, a really bad night for the Toronto Blue Jays. Jays ended up getting blown out 10-1 by the Detroit Tigers. Jays also didn't get any help with the out-of-town scoreboard, with Cleveland and Texas both picking up wins last night. Toronto now two back at Cleveland, Texas 1.5 back in the AL wildcard race. NHL teams are beginning training camps, and there's an interesting situation developing in Winnipeg. Jets goaltender Connor Hellebuck reportedly not going to report to their camp after he requested a trade earlier in the summer. 33-year-old has won 3 Vezina trophies and a Hart trophy in his NHL career. He's also part of the American gold medal team at the Olympics last season. For more on these stories, visit our website and download the app for local news delivered straight to your phone. For Trending 55, I'm Kyle Moore.
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Charity are with you, bringing you the answer to today's Bully Electrical and Controls shocking fact. This gets posted up on our Facebook page, and we were asking you, 53% of workers blank with colleagues, but 30% never blank with their boss. What could fill in those blanks? We had Ann write in saying smoke with their colleagues, but never fight with their boss. Ooh, maybe. Louise said fight with colleagues and argue with the boss. Amy said hang out with their colleagues, but never fight with their boss. And Tammy said maybe drink with colleagues, but never drink with their boss. Or Cyclone said maybe gossip with colleagues, but never with their boss. And the answer is send emojis. 53% of workers send emojis with colleagues, but 30% never send emojis with their boss. Yeah, the more you know. Do you send emojis to your boss? Let me know on that Modern Pain Decor text line. Send us an emoji over there as we got some more great music for you here on your favorite station.

Do you like reading? Well, I mean, it's a great way to combat the doom scrolling and brain rot of today. And apparently a tiny nation in Southeast Asia is nudging people towards reading by giving them a paid incentive. They say that you can log your reading minutes and you can actually earn money by reading more, which is kind of a cool way to do it. I mean, do you think you would read more if you got paid to do it? I mean, look, some people just don't like it. I remember English class in high school. It was read a story and then write a report on it. And I loved it because you just got to sit there and read a cool book. Like, how awesome is that? And some people absolutely hated it. But do you think the money incentive would change that? Let me know your thoughts on our Modern Paint and Decor text line, as we've got some more music for you. So don't go anywhere here on your favorite station.

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Go Canada. We're smarter than the average. Apparently, in a new survey showing just how smart Canada is, they say that teens are well above the global average, despite still being on a downward trend. They say we're only slightly behind the world's top academic performers, ranking number 9 in science, number 11 in math, and number 12 in reading globally across all of the countries, which is not too bad. I mean, there's a lot of countries out there, so it could be worse. But what do you think? Do you think we should work harder, or do you think, you know what? Hey, maybe it ain't too bad. Let me know on our Modern Paint and Decor text line as we've got some more music for you here on your favorite station.

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1: Good morning. I'm Kyle Moore. Fairview RCP have two known offenders in custody, and reports of a suspicious vehicle spilling diesel fuel on the highway in town came in on Friday. 46-year-old Jesse Jackson of Grimshaw and 39-year-old Luke Anderson of Fort McMurray face a few different charges. Both were remanded, initially faced the judge earlier this week. The town of High Prairie is proceeding with business heading into the fall. Council has approved the resurfacing of the portion of 52nd Avenue between 44th and 46th Streets. Council has also set November 25th at the Gordon Buchanan Center for a public meeting to discuss crime prevention. Recent council meeting highlights are on our app. Over 30 employers and over 75 full and part-time positions are available to fill during the 5th annual Peace River Job Fair this afternoon at River Drive Mall. Brandon Dews, one of the organizers, says people are searching.
2: It is a tough market, but there is signs that there are people looking for jobs and employers are looking to hire. So it's pointing in the right direction, I think.
1: Another popular attraction is the on-site resume building assistance that'll be present at the event. Taking a look at your weather, still some wet conditions this morning, but we are slowly starting to warm up. Peace of Big Lakes looking at highs of 17 today, while the McKenzie will get up to 12. By the end of the week, we'll be back to temperatures around 20 degrees. Sports, a really bad night for the Toronto Blue Jays. Jays ended up getting blown out 10-1 by the Detroit Tigers. Jays also didn't get any help in the out-of-town scoreboard, with Cleveland and Texas both picking up wins last night. Toronto now two back at Cleveland, Texas 1.5 back at the AL wildcard race. And NHL teams are beginning training camps, and there's an interesting situation developing in Winnipeg. Jets goaltender Connor Hellebuck is reportedly not going to report to their camp after he requested a trade earlier in the summer. 33-year-old has won 3 Vezina trophies and a Hart trophy in his NHL career. He's also part of the American gold medal team at the Olympics last season. For more on these stories, visit our website and download the app for local news delivered straight to your phone. For Trending 55, I'm Kyle Moore.
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Everyone hopes to live a long, flourishing life, which is why this is kind of a crazy number. For the first time in Japan, the number of people aged 100 or older has surpassed more than 100,000 people, which is kind of crazy. I mean, everyone hopes to like live past 100, right? I mean, okay, most people do. And living to that long, having 100,000 people live to that long is kind of crazy. And a new record for longevity. They say that, of course, Japan typically has one of the longest aging populations, but it does raise some issues, because with people living longer and people having less kids, well, that I think you can put two and two together there. But either way, living a long time, I mean, I hope to live past 100. Do you? Let me know over on our Modern Fade to Cortex line as we got some more tunes for you here on your favorite station.

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1: Do you share a birthday with anyone you know or maybe someone famous? Well, the Southwest Iowa family has recently set a Guinness Book of World Record for the most consecutive birthdays across generations. Five birthdays all on the same day across five generations, which is kind of crazy. I mean, that's a lot of people sharing the same birthday across the entire family. Tricky to line up. I know my mom was hoping to share the same birthday with me, but things didn't end up working out. But I did share the same birthday with someone who was also in my same school. So that was also interesting. But do you share a birthday with anyone you know or maybe a celebrity? Because those are always interesting to look at as well. It's like, oh, whose birthday do I share with? And sometimes it's kind of interesting. And maybe tells you some personality traits about yourself, or maybe actually you hope the exact opposite. Let me know on our Modern Pain Decor text line as we got some more music for you here on your favorite station.

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1: Good morning. I'm Kyle Moore. Fairview RCMP have two area residents in custody after a drive-by shooting last Wednesday evening. Police say the victim was shot in the head with a pellet pistol following a dispute. 28-year-old Vanessa Bassnett of Worsley and 25-year-old J. Lee Lazant of Hines Creek were arrested and have court dates. County Northern Lights is appointing council members to various committees and events starting this fall. Councillors Gloria Denkin, Brent Reese, and Linda Halabisky will be serving breakfast to students at Manning Aurora Composite School September 29th as part of the Food for Thought program. Councillor Halabisky will also be attending the Peace Library System 40th Anniversary Celebration on Friday. Reeve Terry Ungarian has been appointed to the Manning RCP Advisory Committee. Council has approved over $21,000 to complete the fencing project at the Manning Airport. Other meeting highlights are on our app. The fall hiring season is in full swing this afternoon with the 5th Annual Peace River Job Fair at River Drive Mall. Brandon Dews, one of the organizers, says the event continues to be popular.
2: It's been great. It's grown every year. We're up to 31 booths this year, so everything has gone off really well. The comments are great. A lot of the employers are saying that they walk away with 20 to 30 applications when they're done at the end of the day.
1: On-site resume building assistance will also be available from 4 to 7. Take a look at your weather. Still some wet conditions this morning, but we are slowly starting to warm up. Peace and Big Lakes looking at highs of 17 today, while the McKenzie will get up to 12. By the end of the week, we'll be back to temperatures around 20 degrees. Sports, a really bad night for the Toronto Blue Jays. Jays ended up getting blown out 10-1 by the Detroit Tigers. Jays also didn't get any help with the out-of-town scoreboard, with Cleveland and Texas both picking up wins last night. Toronto now two back at Cleveland, Texas 1.5 back in the AL wildcard race. NHL teams are beginning training camps, and there's an interesting situation developing in Winnipeg. Jets goaltender Connor Hellebuck reportedly not going to report to their camp after he requested a trade earlier in the summer. 33-year-old has won 3 Vezina trophies and a Hart trophy in his NHL career. He's also part of the American gold medal team at the Olympics last season. For more on these stories, visit our website and download the app for local news delivered straight to your phone. For Trending 55, I'm Kyle Moore.
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There are things happening there in the world that I just don't know about, and well, maybe sometimes we'll never know about. But when I do hear about, it blows my mind. Like, did you know that there is a dog surfing competition? And recently, the finale of the 21st dog surfing competition that has been going on 21 times, it was canceled over unsafe conditions, which, okay, that's a little sad, but apparently there was over close to 100 dogs competing in this year's charity event. So it's a charity dog surfing event that had over 100 dogs, or almost 100 dogs competing in it. If there was one dog that knew how to surf, like, you ever see those videos online of a dog skateboarding? I'm like, wow, what a crazy and wild thing that only one dog can do. But there was almost 100 dogs in this competition. Like, if I went there, I would just be flabbergasted the entire time. Almost 100 dogs that know how to surf. I don't even know how to surf, man. What's going on out there? We got some Tame Impala with Dracula right here for you. Kicks FM.

Jared here with you, taking a look at our Lunch on Us contest and seeing what people are saying. Our question here today was, do you order family style or individual meals at Peace Garden Restaurant? And we had a lot of people kind of giving a bit of both answers here. Anne saying individual mostly. Amy said both. Charlene said we do both depending on who is with us. And we also had Candace say family meals. And Lorraine say have ordered special occasion family meals. Always great friendly service there. And we also had Norman say usually go in and order individual meals because everyone has different preferences. But Shauna said we go in and order many dishes. So really just depends on the person. Everyone's doing something a little bit different. Which side are you falling on? Leave your comment over on our Facebook page for your chance to win lunch.

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0: We are kicking it off with the town of High Level as they are asking you for your opinion on where new liquor stores may be located in High Level. They're looking for feedback on proposed land use bylaw amendment that affect where future liquor stores can be developed. You can share your thoughts over on the town of High Level website. Town of Manning is letting you know that 4 to 6 today, you can pick up your items at the Manning Centennial Pool. Of course, if you left anything behind, maybe you think you might have left something behind, go check it out today. Town of McLennan has, on September 21st, 4 till 6, Bugs and Birds Walk at Kimawana Boardwalk. You'll be able to learn about bugs and birds, as well as, of course, have some fun. 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
1: Good morning. I'm Kyle Moore. Fairview RCP have two known offenders in custody after reports of a suspicious vehicle spilling diesel fuel on the highway in town came in on Friday. 46-year-old Jesse Jackson of Grimshaw, 39-year-old Luke Anderson of Fort McMurray face a few different charges. Both were remanded, initially faced the judge earlier this week. The town of High Prairie proceeding with business heading into the fall. Councils approved the resurfacing of a portion of 52nd Avenue between 44th and 46th Streets. Councils also set November 25th at the Gordon Buchanan Center for a public meeting to discuss crime prevention. Recent council meeting highlights are on our app. Over 30 employers and over 75 full and part-time positions are available to fill during the 5th annual Peace River Job Fair this afternoon at River Drive Mall. Brandon Dews, one of the organizers, says people are searching.
2: It is a tough market, but there is signs that there are people looking for jobs and employers are looking to hire. So it's pointing in the right direction, I think.
1: Well, the popular attraction is the on-site resume building assistants that will be present at the event. Take a look at your weather. Still some wet conditions this morning, but we are slowly starting to warm up. These Big Lakes looking at highs of 17 today, while the McKenzie will get up to 12. By the end of the week, we'll be back to temperatures around 20 degrees. In sports, Toronto Blue Jays try to avoid getting swept in their set with the Detroit Tigers as they play this afternoon. Jays enter today two games out of the last AL wildcard spot, and pitching has been an issue in their past couple of games. Max Scherzer will be getting the start for the Jays today. NHL teams opening their training camps, and there's some new elements that teams will have to contend with. Under the new CBA, teams only play four preseason games. Exhibition schedule starting on Saturday. Regular season is also starting earlier, September the 29th. And the schedule is slightly longer, with teams now playing 84 games. For more on these stories, visit our website and download the app for local news delivered straight to your phone. For Trending 55, I'm Kyle Moore.

0: Jared here with you, and we got Tam in the studio.
1: Hey.
0: And Tam, I heard yesterday you were talking about a fun topic, so I wanted to give my two cents. For those who missed it, what were you chatting about?
1: We're talking about how early is too early to start the Halloween decorating.
0: Oh, see, I think for me, anything before October, because it's like October should be like when Halloween starts. But okay, I'm going to go back on that and say, honestly, any time is good because I like Halloween. I think you can decorate any time. And with the weather we've been getting, it definitely feels like, you know, October weather. So I think any time you can start throwing a scary pumpkin out there, because if I see one, I'm going to be happy. I like Halloween. I'll enjoy it. But that's, I don't know, fair. What do you think?
1: I agree with you, like, on the October thing. But, I mean, like, I also will just, like, grab things. Like, I've grabbed a few little odds and ends. Even in the summer, weirdly enough, there was stuff at, like, garage sales. So I was like, oh, this would be a perfect little, I got a little chip and dip, plate, I guess, a little plate set.
0: Okay.
1: And it's a little ghost of the little pumpkin as the dip container. It's cute. I got it in like July, so I don't know. But hey, if it works, it works.
0: Fair enough. Well, what time do you think is too early, or when should people start throwing off those Halloween decorations? Let us know over on that Modern Bane Decor text line.

0: Jared here with ya, and we got Tam back in the studio.
1: Hey.
0: Tam, earlier we were talking about how this one country, this tiny nation in Southeast Asia, is nudging people towards reading more instead of doom scrolling or brain rotting on the internet. Mm-hmm. And they're incentivizing this by having people log their reading minutes and actually paying them out for it, which is kind of interesting. So are you a fan of reading, and would this incentivize you to read more?
1: I am definitely a fan of reading, and I mean, yes. I mean, like, I feel like this is the better version of, like, did you ever get, like, have, like, a reading log in, like, elementary school?
0: Oh, yeah, yeah.
1: Yeah, I feel like this is, like, the adult version of that, and I kind of love it.
0: I mean, yeah, I think it's kind of fun, and I mean, it'll hopefully turn more people over to reading a book instead of scrolling on their phone, you know, which,
1: right?
0: At least reading a book, you can either learn something or experience a fun story, whereas doom scrolling, the issue with it being such short form content is no one remembers anything of what they see on there. There's just no retention of information. So maybe it could be better overall. I don't know. Do you think Canada should put something like this in place?
1: I would say yeah, definitely.
0: Interesting. How do you feel about it? Let us know over there on that text line, as we've got some more music for you heading your way.

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0: 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Kick.

There is a limited number of spots left for the Songrise Music Conference, and if you're interested, grab your spot before it's gone. 2 days of music business learning, networking, songwriting, and then a live concert open to the public, which will be going on as well. October 2nd at the Art Hub in Peace River Brewing, and then October 3rd at the Athabasca Hall in Peace River, plus the concert showcase as well. If you're interested, you can get registration and conference information at songriseconference.ca. But of course, this is for songwriters, musicians, singers, lyricists, all of those wanting to explore the process of songwriting, recording, and the business of the music industry. We got a thriving music industry in the kind of Peace area here, and I've talked to many small musicians, and it is kind of cool how many have started up, how many have been created, and how many are going pretty strong, honestly, in the area. So there's going to be a lot of great information shared, which you will not want to miss out on. But if you just want to listen to great music, we got T-Swift right here on KIXFM.

Jared Gomes here with you, but sadly not for too much longer because... Hey, don't you worry. I'll be back again tomorrow, 6 to 11, as per usual, bringing you all sorts of fun things to chat about, including our Corn Maze contest. So get ready for that. Today, though, we got the Lunch on Us contest still happening over on Facebook, and the job fair is going to be going on here later today, 4 until 7, so hopefully we'll see you down there. We're going to be live on location, as well as, of course, hopefully you find some great job opportunities if you're in the market. If you're looking for other great events, check out that community calendar, post on our app and website, kicks.fm. You can find all sorts of stuff coming up over the next couple weeks on there. But have yourself a great rest of your day. Hopefully you try something new, and most importantly, get out there and have some fun, because life is amazing.

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1: Good morning. I'm Kyle Moore. Fairview RCP have two known offenders in custody after reports of a suspicious vehicle spilling diesel fuel on the highway in town came in on Friday. 46-year-old Jesse Jackson of Grimshaw, 39-year-old Luke Anderson of Fort McMurray face a few different charges. Both were remanded, initially faced the judge earlier this week. The town of High Prairie proceeding with business heading into the fall. Councils approved the resurfacing of a portion of 52nd Avenue between 44th and 46th Streets. Councils also set November 25th at the Gordon Buchanan Center for a public meeting to discuss crime prevention. Recent council meeting highlights are on our app. Over 30 employers and over 75 full and part-time positions are available to fill during the 5th annual Peace River Job Fair this afternoon at River Drive Mall. Brandon Dews, one of the organizers, says people are searching.
2: It is a tough market, but there is signs that there are people looking for jobs and employers are looking to hire. So it's pointing in the right direction, I think.
1: Another popular attraction is the on-site resume building assistance that will be present at the event. Take a look at your weather. Still some wet conditions this morning, but we are slowly starting to warm up. Beats Big Lakes looking at highs of 17 today, while the McKenzie will get up to 12. By the end of the week, we'll be back to temperatures around 20 degrees. In sports, Toronto Blue Jays try to avoid getting swept in their set with the Detroit Tigers as they play this afternoon. Jays enter today two games out of the last AL wildcard spot, and pitching has been an issue in their past couple of games. Max Scherzer will be getting the start for the Jays today. NHL teams opening their training camps, and there's some new elements that teams will have to contend with. Under the new CBA, teams only play four preseason games. Exhibition schedule starting on Saturday. Regular season is also starting earlier, September the 29th. 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
2: 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Tim McGraw Tribute Night is coming to the Mighty Peace Golf Club this Friday. Starring Peter Phillips, who appeared on The Ellen Show.
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1: Good afternoon, I'm Keith Hopper. Fairview RCMP have two area residents in custody after a drive-by shooting last Wednesday evening. Police say the victim was shot in the head with a pellet pistol following a dispute. 28-year-old Vanessa Basnett of Worsley and 25-year-old G. Lee Lazotte of Hines Creek were arrested and have court dates. In the meantime, Fairview RCMP also have two known offenders in custody after reports of a suspicious vehicle spilling diesel fuel on the highway in town came in on Friday. 46-year-old Jesse Jackson of Grimshaw and 39-year-old Luke Anderson of Fort McMurray face a few different charges. Both were remanded and initially faced the judge earlier this week. County of Northern Lights is appointing council members in various committees and events starting this fall. Councillors Gloria Deschamps, Brent Reese, and Linda Halabisky will be serving breakfast to students at Manning Aurora Composite School on September 29th as part of the Food for Thought program. Councillor Halabisky will also be attending the Peace Library System's 40th anniversary celebration on Friday. Reeve Terry Hungarian has been appointed to the Manning RCMP Advisory Committee, and Council has approved over $21,000 to complete the fencing project at the Manning Airport. Other meeting highlights are on the app. Town of High Prairie is proceeding with business heading into the fall. Council's approved the resurfacing of a portion of 52nd Avenue between 44th and 46th Street. Council has also set November 25th at the Gordon Buchanan Center for a public meeting to discuss crime prevention. Recent council meeting highlights are up on the app. The fall hiring season is in full swing this afternoon with the 5th annual Peace River Job Fair at River Drive Mall. Brandon Deuce, one of the organizers, says curiosity is present.
2: We actually see comments on Facebook from people asking when the next job fair is or if there was one happening. So we're always quick to reach out to people and let them know the information that we have. And it is something that is growing every year. We're trying to expand it into more of a regional job fair in the years to come. So that's something that we're looking to expand into.
1: On-site resume building assistance will also be available as well from 4 till 7. Skies as we start to clear out this afternoon with digits starting to get warmer. Highs this afternoon are around the mid-teens and will push 20 by the end of the week. Lows tonight will still be a little chilly at just above freezing, but that will start to be comfortable later on this week as well. Pramp Air Quality Report at the Grimshaw Station. The Air Quality Index is currently 1, which is low risk. Data supplied by the Peace River Area Monitoring Program. More information is at prampairshed.ca. In sports, the Toronto Blue Jays will try and salvage a game this afternoon against Detroit at Rogers Centre. Max Scherzer starts for the Jays against Keider Montero. The NHL is starting to prepare for the upcoming season. However, under the new CBA, teams will only play 4 preseason games and teams will play 84 games in the regular year. The exhibition season starts Saturday. For more on these stories, you can visit our website and download the app for local news delivered straight to your phone. For Trending 55... I'm Keith Hopper.
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1: Good afternoon, I'm Keith Hopper. Fairview RCMP have two area residents in custody after a drive-by shooting last Wednesday. 28-year-old Vanessa Basnett of Worsley and 25-year-old Jaylee Lazotte of Hines Creek were arrested and have court dates. In the meantime, 46-year-old Jesse Jackson of Grimshaw and 39-year-old Luke Anderson of Fort McMurray face a few different charges after being arrested by Fairview RCMP. They were caught after reports of a suspicious vehicle was spilling diesel fuel on the highway in town, and it came in on Friday. County of Northern Lights has appointed council members to various committees and events starting this fall. Councilors Gloria Deschamps, Brent Reese, and Linda Halabisky will be serving breakfast to students at Manning Aurora Composite School on September the 29th. Councilor Halabisky is also attending the Peace Library System's 40th anniversary celebration. Reeve Terry Hungarian has been appointed to the Manning RCMP Advisory Committee, and council has approved over $21,000 to complete the fencing project at the Manning Airport. Over 30 employers and over 75 full and part-time positions are available to fill during the 5th annual Peace River Job Fair that's happening this afternoon at River Drive Mall. Brandon Deuce, one of the organizers, says even the students are interested.
2: We always send out information to the schools and ask them if they have any students that they want to send our way. And it's always been a great endeavor. In the past, we've had booths there from the high schools as well, hiring for positions at the schools. And yeah, they're always welcome to take part in the event.
1: Another popular attraction is the on-site resume building assistance that will be present at the event. Skies will be starting to clear out this afternoon and digits will start getting warmer. Highs this afternoon are around the mid-teens and will push 20 by the end of this week. In sports, the National Hockey League started to prepare for the upcoming season. However, under the new CBA, teams will only play 4 preseason games and teams will play 84 games in the regular year. The exhibition game starts Saturday. For more on these stories, you can visit our website and download the app for local news delivered straight to your phone. For Trending 55, I'm Keith Hopper. Oh.

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1: Good afternoon, I'm Keith Hopper. WRCMP have two area residents in custody after a drive-by shooting last Wednesday. 28-year-old Vanessa Basnett of Worsley and 25-year-old Jaylee Lazotte of Hines Creek were arrested and have court dates. In the meantime, 46-year-old Jesse Jackson of Grimshaw and 39-year-old Luke Anderson of Fort McMurray face a few different charges after being arrested by Fairview RCMP. They were caught after reports of a suspicious vehicle was spilling diesel fuel on the highway in town, and it came in on Friday. County of Northern Lights has appointed council members to various committees and events starting this fall. Councilors Gloria Deschamps, Brent Reese, and Linda Halabisky will be serving breakfast to students at Manning Aurora Composite School on September the 29th. Councilor Halabisky is also attending the Peace Library System's 40th anniversary celebration. Reeve Terry Ungarian has been appointed to the Manning RCMP Advisory Committee, and council has approved over $21,000 to complete the fencing project at the Manning Airport. Over 30 employers and over 75 full and part-time positions are available to fill during the 5th annual Peace River Job Fair that's happening this afternoon at River Drive Mall. Brandon Deuce, one of the organizers, says even the students are interested.
2: We always send out information to the schools and ask them if they have any students that they want to send our way. And it's always been a great endeavor. In the past, we've had booths there from the high schools as well, hiring for positions at the schools. And yeah, they're always welcome to take part in the event.
1: Another popular attraction is the on-site resume building assistance that will be present at the event. Skies will be starting to clear out this afternoon. Digits will start getting warmer. Highs this afternoon are around the mid-teens and will push 20 by the end of this week. In sports, the National Hockey League started to prepare for the upcoming season. However, under the new CBA, teams will only play 4 preseason games and teams will play 84 games in the regular year. The exhibition game starts Saturday. For more on these stories, you can visit our website and download the app for local news delivered straight to your phone. For Trending 55, I'm Keith Hopper.
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XFM, Dominic Fike, Baby Doll. It's Chris Myers. That song, by the way, so short. Shortest song we play on the radio station, clocking in at 1 minute and 37 seconds. If you're feeling a little bit off today, a little bit down, you need a boost, just look at the 5-day forecast, please. Fog overnight, and then maybe at least 5 or 6 days of sunshine and temps in the low 20s for the Northwest. Yeah. Backstreet Boys with a Kicks throwback.

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Wave with a throwback, California. And this was really weird news to wake up to this morning, that Canada is joining up with the European Union. Well, kind of. The EU wants Canada to become its first ever associate member. Yeah, first of its kind. They say it's more about closer cooperation on trade and technology and defense and stuff like that. So Canada has been invited to the cool European friend group, basically. Men at work. Who can it be now on Kicks FM?

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and Diamonds, Kicks FM, you know, repeat workday. Chris Myers, and despite our extended summer, yeah, we all know winter's coming, and I couldn't be more excited. Come on, bring on the hockey. And now we have the new Northern Havoc senior women's hockey team in the Peace region, part of the new Alberta Senior Women's Hockey League. The first game is scheduled to go October 31st. More than 40 women have joined into this group chat, so that's quite exciting. They're still looking for players, coaches, and sponsors. And you can find out more information in our exclusive interview that Kyle Moore did in the Brick Lounge. 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
1: Good afternoon, I'm Keith Hopper. Fairview RCMP have two area residents in custody after a drive-by shooting last Wednesday evening. 28-year-old Vanessa Basnett of Worsley and 25-year-old Jaylee Lazotte of Hines Creek were arrested and have court dates. In the meantime, RCMP and Fairview have two known offenders in custody after reports of a suspicious vehicle spilling diesel fuel on the highway in town. 46-year-old Jesse Jackson of Grimshaw and 39-year-old Luke Anderson of Fort McMurray face charges. The town of High Prairie is proceeding with business heading into the fall. Council has approved the resurfacing of a portion of 52nd Avenue between 44th and 46th Streets. Council has also set November 25th at the Gordon Buchanan Center for a public meeting to discuss crime prevention. Recent council meeting highlights are up on the app. The fall hiring season is in full swing this afternoon with the 5th annual Peace River Job Fair at River Drive Mall. Brandon Deuce, one of the organizers, says the curiosity is present.
2: We actually see comments on Facebook from people asking when the next job fair is or if there was one happening. So we're always quick to reach out to people and let them know the information that we have. And it is something that is growing every year. We're trying to expand it into more of a regional job fair in the years to come. So that's something that we're looking to expand into.
1: On-site resume building assistance will also be available as well from 4 until 7 o'clock. Skies will be starting to clear out heading into this evening in the northwest. Lows will be still a little chilly to just above freezing, but highs during the day will be pushing 20 by the end of this week. In sports, the National Hockey League is starting to prepare for the upcoming season. However, under the new collective bargaining agreement, teams will only play 4 preseason games and teams will play 84 games in the regular year. The exhibition season starts on Saturday. For more on these stories, you can visit our website, download the app for local news delivered straight to your phone. For Trending 55, I'm Keith Hopper.
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singers in the front, cruising down the freeway in the hot, hot sun. Suddenly red blue lights flash us from behind. Love

Christ speaks righteous. Sister Cena says funky. How was I?

around. TV news and cameras, there's choppers in the sky. Marines, police, reporters ask where, for and why. Belly yells, we're out of here, sinister's right on. Making moves and starting grooves before they knew we were gone. Jumped into the Chevy, headed for big lights. Wanna know the rest, hey, by the rights. How bizarre.

XFM. Your flashback free flow is on. That's Colin James, Voodoo Thing, and Chris Myers with you. 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Also, some other prizes, including $10,000 cash, $5,000. 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
4: And we're live at the River Drive Mall in Peace River. And starting very soon, it's the Peace River and Area Job Fair getting underway at 4 o'clock with Brandon Deuce. Tell me about this year and what's going on.
5: Yeah, we've got lots of people here already starting to set up. 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
4: 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And if I need help with a resume and polishing that, you got help here as well for that?
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4: 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Thank you, Brandon. And live from the Peace River Job Fair, River Drive Mall starts at 4 o'clock. It's Chris Myers on location.
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1: Chris Myers, you know what? Actually, is a beautiful day in Peace River. The leaves are starting to change, and you can kind of feel the new season coming on. And well, maybe it's time for a new season for you. Maybe you're looking for your first job, getting back into the workforce, or you've just hit that point where you're thinking, okay, I got to try something different. Well, that is what's happening right here at River Drive Mall. It is the Peace River and Area Job Fair on right now until 7 o'clock. More than 30 employers are here, over 75 jobs available. 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Again, we're live on location here. We got some River Country Kix FM swag, a chance for you to win some concert tickets, all happening at the River Drive Mall. Chris Myers on location.

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1: Good afternoon, I'm Keith Hopper. Fairview RCMP have two area residents in custody after a drive-by shooting last Wednesday evening. 28-year-old Vanessa Basnett of Worsley and 25-year-old Jaylee Lazotte of Hines Creek were arrested and have court dates. In the meantime, RCMP and Fairview have two known offenders in custody after reports of a suspicious vehicle spilling diesel fuel on the highway in town. 46-year-old Jesse Jackson of Grimshaw and 39-year-old Luke Anderson of Fort McMurray face charges. The town of High Prairie is proceeding with business heading into the fall. Council has approved the resurfacing of a portion of 52nd Avenue between 44th and 46th Streets. Council has also set November 25th at the Gordon Buchanan Center for a public meeting to discuss crime prevention. Recent council meeting highlights are up on the app. The fall hiring season is in full swing this afternoon with the 5th annual Peace River Job Fair at River Drive Mall. Brandon Deuce, one of the organizers, says the curiosity is present.
2: We actually see comments on Facebook from people asking when the next job fair is or if there was one happening. So we're always quick to reach out to people and let them know the information that we have. And it is something that is growing every year. We're trying to expand it into more of a regional job fair in the years to come. So that's something that we're looking to expand into.
1: On-site resume building assistance will also be available as well from 4 until 7 o'clock. Skies will be starting to clear out heading into this evening in the northwest. Lows will be still a little chilly, just above freezing, but highs during the day will be pushing 20 by the end of this week. In sports, the National Hockey League is starting to prepare for the upcoming season. However, under the new collective bargaining agreement, teams will only play 4 preseason games and teams will play 84 games in the regular year. The exhibition season starts on Saturday. For more on these stories, you can visit our website, download the app for local news delivered straight to your phone. For Trending 55, I'm Keith Hopper.

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1: How's it going? It's Chris Myers, and you know, maybe your paycheck just isn't cutting it anymore. Groceries are a little more expensive, Christmas coming. You just want a little extra money without giving up the job you already have, maybe. Well, if that's you, there's lots of options here at the Peace River and Area Job Fair. We're at River Drive Mall until 7 o'clock. 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Like I said, like part-time jobs, maybe you're after a full-time career. Are you just curious about what's out there? Some of the fine employers here today include Friesen Brothers, the government of Alberta is here, and you can also apply on site to help with that fall referendum. Come down, have a look for yourself, and talk to some people, shake some hands, and get a job. We're live at the job fair. It's Chris Myers on location for Kicks FM and River Country. Left the

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1: Hey, it's Chris Myers. Think back to Sunday night, around 8 o'clock. Did you get that heavy Sunday scaries feeling in your gut thinking about work the next day? Well, if the answer was yes, well, maybe that's telling you something, right? Maybe you're not looking for a whole new career. 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It's a pretty good place to start right here. 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
1: Hey, it's Chris Myers. 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
1: Good evening, I'm Keith Hopper. Fairview RCMP have two area residents in custody after a drive-by shooting last Wednesday evening. Police say the victim was shot in the head with a pellet pistol following a dispute. 28-year-old Vanessa Basnett of Worsley and 25-year-old Jaylee Lazat of Hines Creek were arrested and have court dates. In the meantime, Fairview RCMP have two known offenders in custody after reports of a suspicious vehicle spilling diesel fuel on the highway in town came in on Friday. 46-year-old Jesse Jackson of Grimshaw and 39-year-old Luke Anderson of Fort McMurray face a few different charges. Both were remanded and initially faced the judge earlier this week. The County of Northern Lights is appointing council members to various committees and events starting this fall. Councilors Gloria Deschamps, Brent Reese, and Linda Holabisky will be serving breakfast to students at Manning Aurora Composite School on September the 29th as part of the Food for Thought program. Councilor Holabisky is also attending the Peace Library System's 40th anniversary celebration on Friday. Reeve Terry Ungarian has been appointed to the Manning RCMP Advisory Committee. Council has also approved over $21,000 to complete the fencing project at the Manning Airport. Other meeting highlights are on the app. The town of High Prairie is proceeding with business heading into the fall. Council has approved the resurfacing of a portion of 52nd Avenue between 44th and 46th Street. Council has also set November 25th at the Gordon Buchanan Center for a public meeting to discuss crime prevention. Recent council meeting highlights are on the app. Over 30 employers and over 75 full and part-time positions are available to fill during the 5th Annual Peace River Job Fair this afternoon at River Drive Mall. Brandon Deuce, one of the organizers, says even the students are interested.
2: We always send out information to the schools and ask them if they have any students that they want to send our way. And it's always been a great endeavor. In the past, we've had booths there from the high schools as well, hiring for positions at the schools. And yeah, they're always welcome to take part in the event.
1: Another popular attraction is the on-site resume building assistance that will be present at the event until 7 o'clock tonight. Skies will be starting to clear out heading into this evening in the northwest. Lows tonight will still be a little chilly at just above freezing. Highs during the day will push 20 by the end of the week. In sports, the National Hockey League is starting to prepare for the upcoming season. However, under the new collective bargaining agreement, teams will only play 4 preseason games, and they will only play 84 games in the regular year. The exhibition season starts Saturday. The Toronto Blue Jays gave up the opening run but scored in the middle innings for a big 5-1 win over Detroit this afternoon. The Jays are off tomorrow to fly to Texas for a big 3-game set starting on Friday. For more on these stories, you can visit our website and download the app for local news delivered straight to your phone. 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
1: How's it going? It's Chris Myers, and you know, maybe your paycheck just isn't cutting it anymore. Groceries are a little more expensive, Christmas coming. You just want a little extra money without giving up the job you already have, maybe. 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Like I said, like part-time jobs, maybe you're after a full-time career, or you're just curious about what's out there. 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Come down, have a look for yourself, and talk to some people, shake some hands, and get a job. We're live at the job fair. It's Chris Myers on location for Kicks FM and River Country.

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1: Hey, it's Chris Myers. Think back to Sunday night, around 8 o'clock. Did you get that heavy Sunday scaries feeling in your gut thinking about work the next day? Well, if the answer was yes, well, maybe that's telling you something, right? 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